0: Jazz nonsense out, man.
1: Fucking
0: done
1: it.
0: Wait. Robert, I fucking hate when people do that.
2: This is the last song we play, Rob, but it's been a bit of a topsy fucking weird year.
3: So, Tiago Conner.

that I can't fix. Cause I can do it in the mix. And if your man gives you trouble just to move out on a double, and you don't let it trouble your brain, cause away goes trouble down the drain. Said away goes trouble down the drain.

0: estamos acá. Somos Radio Shopping.
1: Welcome to the Key Man Obsession Part 1.